0: get it. I just messed up the whole program, beat it off the wall, knock it down, get nasty on cam. You know I love it right, all night, all right. Turn off the lights and beat it like a mic.
1: Hey yo, miss it.
0: Tell her don't run from this pipe. Let me see you run it up, go ahead, shake some. Yo, chick going up, she just put my chains on. 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Told her you gotta run it up, not the one who made the rules. Left, right, let me see you do it. Left, do it, right, do it.

0: Tasha.
1: What's up?
0: It's good to have you on the show, you know.
1: I'm glad to be here.
0: I never thought that this would happen.
1: You know what? Everything is possible in life.
0: Everything is possible. Yes. And you are showing the girls that. But how do you feel about your name not only being on all the tizzoos and stuff, as soon as I say, oh, Tasha K, I say, oh, who is that? The messy girl? The girl that says, how do you feel about your name and messy being in the same sentence?
1: I'm messy. I am messy. I don't know why people be trying to act like they ain't messy.
0: I am aware.
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1: Hey, it's Persian, a colder power to pee, baby. 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Just kidding. 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
5: 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It's the 17th. 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
1: You just got robbed.
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1: What?
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3: Good morning, family. It's St. Patrick. It's too early for Baltimore City to be emailing me about bills in which I just don't have the money. 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
2: 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They gave you 17.
4: Nah, I don't give a damn.
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0: The Love and R&B stage featuring Eric Benet, Dave Hollister, Major, and more. 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

0: Tasha.
1: What's up?
0: It's good to have you on the show, you know.
1: I'm glad to be here.
0: I never thought that this would happen.
1: You know what? Everything is possible in life.
0: Everything is possible. Yes. And you are showing the girls that. But how do you feel about your name not only being on all the tizzoos and stuff, as soon as I say, oh, Tasha K, I say, oh, who is that? The messy girl? The girl that says, how do you feel about your name and messy being in the same sentence?
1: I'm messy. I am messy. I don't know why people be trying to act like they ain't messy.
0: Are you aware?
1: I am aware.
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0: You just got robbed.
1: And Shay Parker.
0: Hey.
1: Quicksilver pulled out his thing.
0: What?
1: Oh, wait a minute.
0: All right. Let's close out.
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1: What's up?
0: It's good to have you on the show, you know.
1: I'm glad to be here.
0: I never thought that this would happen.
1: You know what? Everything is possible in life.
0: Everything is possible. Yes. And you are showing the girls that. But how do you feel about your name not only being on all the tizzoos and stuff, as soon as I say, oh, Tasha K, I say, oh, who is that? The messy girl? The girl that says, how do you feel about your name and messy being in the same sentence?
1: I'm messy. I am messy. I don't know why people be trying to act like they ain't messy.
0: Are you aware?
1: I am aware.
2: What's up?
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3: 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Lip gloss new.
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3: Mm-hmm. You already know Monday through Friday, 10 a.m. to 3 p.m. I got you covered with a whole lot of power. 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Like the latest Miguel.
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1: What's up, everybody? This is Pastor Mike Jr. And there's a word that should come to mind and make you smile. It's called incognito. Incognito means I'm able to be in a room, but not in a room. It means I'm able to move, but people may not detect me. And if somebody listening to me right now, you're frustrated because you're asking for popularity, but you don't know how to manage the seasons of being incognito. Incognito does not mean I don't have it. It means I don't have to flaunt it. It means I am who I am and I'm comfortable in my own skin. So every time you tune on to Incognito, you're not just listening to music. You're not just vibing with your favorite people. What you're saying is that I'm going to be the person in my family who can win and remain humble. Win and not be over the top. Win and just remain who I am. Don't let anybody rush you. It's a generation of people who are rising who are going to be blessed and still know how to be incognito.
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0: got out, they locked it up again. 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And then he took the damn woman with him, took Tiny down the way. 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

0: He been in attendance at least for the last three court trial dates for Lil Durk. 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

0: This song's got the ladies in TikTok in a chokehold. Dolly Babe, Pink Blush, right here on 92Q.
1: Man, stop calling me about some cigarettes. 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
1: What's up, y'all? 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You are tuned in. This is Brutally Honest.
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0: It came from Shein. 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

0: a 10, girl, you a 10. 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

Olivia Dean is still looking for the man she needs right here. 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
3: Mm-hmm. You already know Monday through Friday, 10 a.m. to 3 p.m. I got you covered with a whole lot of power. 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Like the latest Miguel.
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2: I keep getting relationships where they my type, but I'm not their type, like, because I don't know how to dress. So what should I do about that?
3: Foreman Mills is a great start.
2: No, poor child.
3: You say you don't know how to dress. You got to learn how to.
2: I'm a tourist and I'm stubborn.
3: I'm with
2: and
3: you.
2: It's not
3: I'm a tourist.
2: I don't know how to dress.
4: A person who don't know how to dress don't need to be getting advice from somebody else who don't know how to dress.
3: You wow.
4: Listen.
3: Oh, hold Shay. On. Hold Shay. On. Shay. Shay. Ain't hold no hold on. Hold on. I was talking to this woman. I'll beat your ass
4: but
3: later.
4: But you wore Jean Vest.
3: Shut up.
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That's when I knew that your heart was scarring. 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

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It's your girl TT, repping Harford County. I love 92Q, they the best.

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1: Ski. What I see things ski.

0: Tasha.
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1: I'm glad to be here.
0: I never thought that this would happen.
1: You know what? Everything is possible in life.
0: Everything is possible. Yes. And you are showing the girls that. But how do you feel about your name not only being on all the tizzoos and stuff, as soon as I say, oh, Tasha K, I say, oh, who is that? The messy girl? The girl that says, how do you feel about your name and messy being in the same sentence?
1: I'm messy. I am messy. I don't know why people be trying to act like they ain't messy.
0: Are you aware?
1: I am aware.

0: He was one of our 92 Q End of Summer Jam headlines. That boy Skilla Baby and a lady still waiting for him to come to Baltimore. 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

0: That's my baby, LMA, and I just might know who got the best cribs in Baltimore. Do you? The Quick Silver Morning Show is trying to find out who does, and you can nominate them right now at 92Q James Beamer on Instagram. 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
1: Diva, girl, it feel like crab legs and cutwater outside.
0: 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They mixing. 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They mixing
1: Diva,
0: the cutwater with something
1: like
0: too.
1: I can't talk right now with my homegirls at the dice game.
0: It feel like a dice game outside for sure.
1: Look, and you can tell it's nice outside, Diva. I'm riding down the street, the dirt bike sound. I'm like, oh, I like this type of weather.
0: It's time, y'all. We done been through it. All that snow, we been through it. 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
3: Is there any hope in the future that Kelson and Miss Parker for real might become an item?
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6: and
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6: And I said,
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3: My gosh.
4: See?
7: One.org.
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2024, 2024, you got the same agenda. 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
1: That boy T.I.'s coming to the city October 16th. 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Right here on B1's 92Q, home of that Quicksilver Morning Show. 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
2: Mm-hmm. You already know Monday through Friday, 10 a.m. to 3 p.m. I got you covered with a whole lot of power. 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Like the latest, Miguel.
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0: 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Dolly Babe, Pink Blush, right here on 92Q.
1: Man, stop calling me about some cigarettes. 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

K1 is risking it all right here on B19Q, the only station trying to come crash the school for back to school. You can have me, Gore, Quick, Shay, any of us come to your school, do morning announcements or whatever, or hang out. It's back to school with us. 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
5: We gotta wrap this up.
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9: 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That happened because of y'all trusting us. That happened because y'all calling us. Let us know when you get into an accident and trusting us to handle it. I repeat, that is no

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I ain't in your beats and you ain't in mine, hit her. Yeah, we both outside, that's my type, but he

I be in my section, he be in his. 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Strip club stunt, I'ma stunt hard. We can go dollar for dollar in this junk. 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I'm Mrs. One of One. Fall in love every time we link. 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Mind these girls can't keep it peace. I ain't stressing on you, you ain't stressing on me. Boy, I don't wanna push you on a leash. You a dog, I'm a dog, we can keep it in the streets. I ain't in your bitch and you ain't in mine. Yeah, we both outside, that's my type.

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0: every show. Oh, he'd be on Oprah. He'd be on Ellen. But he'd never bring
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2: It wasn't until Quick told me he banned you from Baby Oil that I said, all right, I can come in the studio.
0: Yo, you're, you know what's funny? You know what's funny?
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3: Man, Brad, it's
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0: see him and Usher. 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

I hear you like I'm young. 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They tell me Chubb's the only one that get your hand-me-downs and party at the party playing with his nose now. And Baka got a weird case, why is he around? Certified lover boys, certified pedophiles. 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

0: If you like that, getting off to a rainy Friday, but it's all good because it's the weekend, baby.
1: Love it. Love it.
0: Of course, the Quicksilver Morning Show right here on the Q Meet Chop. Shea Parker, we here. I made it.
1: Yeah.
0: I got to stop by saying shout out to anybody that was with me last night. I thought I was going to be super late this morning, but somehow, by the grace of God and the discipline, I still made it on time. But yesterday, well, last night, Pier 6, you know, we're doing Soul in the Water. Shout out to my partner, Finney.
1: Mm-hmm.
0: We had Shantae Moore and Christopher Williams there.
1: Yes.
0: When I tell you, amazing. Like, it's something about those classic 90s, like, R&B artists that... Like, Shantae Moore still looks and sounds the exact same.
1: It's all right.
0: Like, the exact same. I posted a video, check my Instagram page, at DJ Quicksilver, of her doing her high note thing. She does the falsetto, mm-hmm. and she just did, like, this long, for, like, 3 minutes. just watch it. Like, and I'm like, how do you still sing and sound that good 30-plus years later?
1: Discipline.
0: Discipline.
1: Consistency. And hard work.
0: Big, man. And people think I've just been saying that for years for a reason. Like, hard work, dedication, and consistency with discipline works, but you have to do all three all the time.
1: Listen,
0: a lot of people are hard working when they're getting paid, or disciplined when they really need it this weekend, or they're consistent when they're being celebrated, or they're dedicated like when someone sees it. But like, mm-hmm. if you do all three all the time and don't make excuses and you're always showing up and you're always on, and you always, then you 30 years later look like Shantae Moore and sing like her.
1: I will say this for you quick, mm-hmm. and it's Feel Good Friday. Being with you on the radio and knowing you for years,
0: mm-hmm.
1: and you saying those three words, what's funny is, ever since you put them three words together, I swear to you on a Bible, somebody has always used one of the three in their testimony of how they got to where they're going or what they've been through. So, excuse me.
0: That's right. Worry about it.
1: So every time I hear somebody say, and it's always either consistency or hard work. It's like they the two that always I hear.
0: Mm-hmm.
1: So I'm glad you always say it, yo.
0: People don't realize most people work hard like if there's money involved.
1: Right.
0: And most people are consistent when you can see them. The consistency has to happen right now when no one sees you. When you're in the gym by yourself, when you're home by yourself, it's easy to be consistent when you see on Instagram and you're getting likes and followers. But are you consistent when nobody's watching? Ask mm-hmm. yourself that. Somebody in the car like, damn.
1: Somebody on their way to the gym right now because they're like, that's why I'm on my way.
0: Yep. So right now, shout out once again, Shantae Moore, Christopher Williams, a.k.a.
1: Don't wake me.
0: Oh my God.
1: I'm dreaming.
0: Funny part is a lot of people, you know, I guess some younger folk didn't realize Christopher Williams was the same guy from New Jack City.
1: Got that damn sword, didn't he?
0: Even though the song was in the movie, people were like, hold on, that's really the guy? What was his name? He was the banker. That's the guy that Neil Brown stabbed.
1: Yeah.
0: Never liked you anyway. Pretty. Mm-hmm.
1: Right.
0: What was his name?
1: I can't remember.
0: Kareem Akbar. Remember at the end of New Jack City, he's like, I'm dropping cases on all y'all. Y'all think it's me. It's that pretty guy from the bank. He's the real head of the CMB. Chris and Williams looking like, oh my God, he's talking about me.
1: Right.
0: But shout out to people like I say, this amazing show, man. Once again, man, it just... I hate to get that early vitamin, but like the power of consistency. That was the purpose of this, just to remind somebody, get back to being consistent and watch how your life changes in 6 months.
1: Right.
0: All right, man, enough about that. We got a lot to talk about and a lot to give away, but give us 5 minutes and we'll find out what it's too damn early for.
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4: 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You was on your way to the beach. This is not something you predicted. Out of nowhere, you get into a car accident. Now your car's smashed.

0: Tasha.
1: What's up?
0: It's good to have you on the show, you know.
1: I'm glad to be here.
0: I never thought that this would happen.
1: You know what? Everything is possible in life.
0: Everything is possible. Yes. And you are showing the girls that. But how do you feel about your name not only being on all the tizzoos and stuff, as soon as I say, oh, Tasha K, I say, oh, who is that? The messy girl? The girl that says, how do you feel about your name and messy being in the same sentence?
1: I'm messy. I am messy. I don't know why people be trying to act like they ain't messy.
0: Are you aware?
1: I am aware.
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1: 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Myself, Chop, and Shea Parker. And today is actually Patriot Day and National Day of Service and Remembrance, because as we all know, we can remember the exact thing we were doing, the exact time and hour on September 11th, 2001, 25 years ago. Unfortunately, nearly 3,000 innocent victims lost their lives due to a terrorist attack in New York City at the Twin Towers. And it's also a day I can't forget, because today is Granny Grand's birthday. Happy heavenly birthday to Granny Grand.
2: Happy birthday, Granny Grand.
1: Always be good, Granny Grand. We love you. We love you. I miss you more than I can even put into words on this radio station. But
2: how old would she have been?
1: A zillion.
2: A zillion?
1: No, I don't know. Granny Grand.
2: First of all, you're rude.
1: Let me put it, I got to put it in my family group chat. If anybody from the Silver is listening, text me right now and tell me, because I really don't know. I know she was 93 when she passed away, so might be like maybe 95, 96, maybe 95. I don't know. I'll find out in a second and tell you. But back to September 11th, 2001, even when you, I don't know if you ever jump out there, do you remember exactly what you were doing when you saw the first and second plane hit?
2: I mean, I was in class. I believe, I'm trying to think, 2001, was I in fifth grade at the time? I was definitely in elementary school, I believe, if I can remember correctly. But I was young, so that to me is one of the most humbling and sombering parts of recognizing 9/11 in 2026, is just knowing that it happened at a time where I was so young, and now being 35, I really now understand the magnitude of it. I did then, but in a kid's mind,
1: right.
2: It's just like, wow, that's something our country and our people really went through, and families lost so many loved
1: plus
2: ones.
1: 3,000
3: right?
2: Insane.
1: I was actually living in Essex at the time. This is my first apartment, and the first plane hit, and I was on the phone with my partner Sean Caesar. And Sean was like, yo, you watching the news? I was like, nah. He's like, turn the TV on. And I swear to goodness, the second I turned the TV on, within 30 seconds, the second plane hit. And then I think both of us on the phone was like, yo, I think we under attack. And I was like, nah. I was like, there's no terrorist attack. And not in America. Like, this don't happen in America. And then, of course, within a minute or so, then all the headlines start reading, we're under fire. So I can remember it like it was yesterday. I don't know why I did this. And, you know, I guess I can say it's legal there because I legally carry. But I remember like going to like grab like two of my like my guns, and I'm thinking like, in my mind, I don't know. I'm like, if we're under attack, like maybe somebody's going to run in my apartment. Like I had no idea how to react, because we've never in our lifetime, not in America, this doesn't happen where we are actively under attack. So I remember locking all my doors and thinking like, somebody's going to come in my house. Like that's all I kept thinking. I never left the house the whole day. And then me and Sean stayed on the phone for like an hour. I'm like, dude, like, you all right? You safe? I'm like, don't leave the house, because like it might be people outside like blowing stuff up. Like, I really was, and I'm not trying to like sound ignorant, like I really had no idea what to do or what to expect, because no one trains you to say, hey, Shay, when we're under attack in America, you do this.
2: Right. I mean, like, that's we are very privileged because it happens in other countries
1: right now,
2: all the time.
1: It's happening right now.
2: Every day.
3: And they're used to it.
2: Yes.
3: Man,
2: you know,
3: imagine,
2: you know, being in Palestine or being in Ukraine.
1: That's what I'm saying. It's happening today.
2: Yes. So that was the thing, that we had never experienced anything like that before.
1: Right.
2: We haven't in a long time had war on our actual soil.
1: Yeah. Mm-hmm.
2: And so it was just hard for, I think, everybody to even wrap their minds around, even now. And then when the planes hit the Pentagon, what is actually happening?
1: That's when it really hit home. I'm like, yo, now they're coming this way. That's when I really, like, I think I went and grabbed everything I had in the house. Like, okay, now it's definitely coming this way, because it went from New York to now outside of Virginia/DC. Like, well, it'll be in Maryland in the next 5 minutes.
3: I thought war was going to be in the middle of the street.
1: That's what I thought.
3: You know, I thought, since New York, because mine was just like yours. Somebody woke me up when the second plane, and we watched it.
1: Same here.
3: She was like, you're not watching the news? And I woke up, we watched the second plane, and I left my phone at Generation Extreme on York Road.
1: Wow.
3: At the club. So I called the club owner. He was like, yeah, I got to go up there too now. I'm scared. I don't know what's going on.
1: Yep.
3: He said, meet me there at 3 o'clock. This was at like 1. It took 2 hours to get there because they closed down, what, 295, mm-hmm. 495 mm-hmm. in D.C. They closed down all the like highways. It wow. was hell getting over there. It and was. It's a good 20-minute ride, but it took so long to get there.
2: Wow.
3: And me and my aunt, I went over her house, make sure she was good. And just to watch the people jump from the building really tore my soul apart. Like, that was so heart-wrenching to watch all of that go down, man. And just bless the lives of everybody that was impacted that day.
1: Amen. Yeah. Remember in 9/11, 25 years later, right here inside the Quicksilver Morning Show.
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2: 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We'll pay that car off, get you in your new car.
3: 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Somehow, Jimmy the Boxer worked it out when nobody else could.
1: But what about a bankruptcy or a repossession?
2: I got lenders specifically for bankruptcies. If you had a repo, if the credit cards are behind, the mortgage is behind, I have lenders that will help you out in a tight bind when you need a car, and I'm working every single deal to sell a car.
4: Man, people be thinking they could go in there and get a Benz and your credit bad. It don't work like that.
2: I'll try for that, but if I can't get that, I'll tell you what I can get. Sometimes you gotta crawl before you walk.
1: And that's exactly why they say what they say about you when it comes to the competition.
2: Because I'm knocking them
0: bang. 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
2: Yeah, Baltimore 92Q traffic brought to you by BGE and the Power Maryland. A couple situations out on the Beltway this morning. Some lane closures causing crawling traffic out on the outer loop of the Beltway on the east side this morning, moving towards North Point Boulevard. This is due to an accident. Also here, heavy traffic as you make your way. This is actually out on the Beltway, the outer loop between Liberty Road and Security Boulevard there on the west side. And then as you move towards the Triple Bridges and 70, more slow ups, and you're going to run into an accident between Wilkins Avenue and 95 out there on the outer loop of the Beltway. That one has been moved to the right shoulder. As we take a look at an accident on Moravia Road between Sinclair and Bel Air Road, also Philadelphia Road between Pulaski Highway and Summit Avenue. We got reports of an accident this morning. 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I'm Dre Johnson. 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

0: happy Friday, rainy Friday, but it's all love because any day above ground is a great day, as I love to say in real life. Of course, this is the Quicksilver Morning Show right here on 92Q, me chopping Shea Parker. As we remember 9/11, 25 years later, please send our thoughts and prayers out to all those that we lost, 3,000 plus people, but also to all the victims' families who have to relive this day every year. As we just say, we're remembering it. There's actually a mom or dad or husband, wife, sister, brother, best friend who actually has to just think about their loved one. And then to the first responders. A lot of them, you know, just dealing with a lot of, you know, post-trauma of dealing with this. And we lost some first responders on 9/11 as well. So to all the first responders who risked their lives literally to save Americans, we definitely send you some love and light today. Still just don't sound real.
1: Piggyback on the people to shout out. You said it was Granny Grand's birthday. Mm-hmm. It's my cousin's birthday. What up, Mimi? Those people that got to celebrate their birthday after that moment is
2: it
1: probably
2: sucks.
1: Weird.
0: Right. Like you feel bad, but
2: it's like, also your birthday.
1: And what was they doing on their birthday? And then that news happened.
2: Right.
0: But I used to always say when it first happened, 9/11 is a day I can never forget, not just because of what happened, but that's my Granny Grand's birthday. But like I said, you almost feel bad if it's your birthday. Like, do I still celebrate on the day where America's mourning? Like,
2: well,
0: I don't know.
2: I want us to get back to being able to hold two ideas at one time. Yeah. You know, like the internet has a really hard time with accepting that two things can be true. You can celebrate your birthday or celebrate your loved ones and also recognize that was a real effed up day too, but thank God you were born on that day.
0: You hit the nail on the head.
2: Thank God you were born that day. That helps a little bit.
0: You really hit the nail on the head because it's the comment section. You know, if you post, you know, that you're so happy on 9/11 celebrating your birthday, somebody's gonna be in the comments, "You need to read the room. You need to read the room. That is so
2: on 9/11 though."
1: What you want the birthday people to do?
0: But that's how people but Shay, like that's so true. Like the internet has gotten us to a place where we're afraid to do certain things because we're afraid of backlash. I'm afraid of the cancel culture. I'm afraid that the comment section. And people like kind of forget, I forgot who I was talking to recently, but like people forget the internet is real, but it's not real. Meaning that a person would get canceled, but then sell out a concert the next day. So it's like online, I'm canceled, but 30,000 people are still going to come watch me perform. So like,
2: Elon Musk's
0: really
2: baby mama just said it yesterday.
0: Oh, wow.
2: We ran the audio. One of Elon Musk's baby mothers, because he got multiple baby moms, said that, you know, he uses the platform X, formerly known as Twitter, to create division that doesn't necessarily exist in the real world.
0: Yep.
2: But because it exists on this platform, then it starts to exist in the real world. Isn't that such a crazy thing to wrap your mind around? So, I mean, there's duality in life. And I like people who understand nuance.
0: I like people who understand that two things
2: can be true at the same time. Nuance basically means everything in context.
0: Yep.
2: Like a thing can be a thing, but the thing that makes the thing is also important.
0: Facts.
2: That's what nuance means.
0: For somebody in the car, like, what's nuance?
2: Exactly. There you go.
0: It's the thing.
2: Listen, it's the things that make the thing the thing.
0: But sometimes the thing is not real, but sometimes the real is the thing.
2: Right, and that is the crazy part.
0: And you have to figure out, is this real life? Am I really canceled or I really can't go outside? So you go on your phone and everybody hates you. Then you walk out the door. It's like, hey, we love you. Let's get a picture. Like, I thought it was canceled. No, that's just on Instagram you are. But in real life, we love you. Or somebody
2: didn't
0: say something.
2: Yeah, no, but people still do really lose their jobs from things they've said on Instagram or done on Instagram.
0: Right.
2: Or, you know, if you get publicly convicted online, you know,
0: public
2: before
0: opinion.
2: You're even convicted in a court of law, that impacts people's lives. So although the internet isn't a real place, it still is a real place, too.
0: Mm.
2: I don't know. I'm over it.
0: Enough about that, man. 7 o'clock. Be here for the Swift Mix. And yes, we'll have tickets to that No Limit Verse Cash Money Tour around 7:30.
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4: Baltimore 92Q News Update, brought to you by the law office of Peter Angelos. Good morning to you on this 9/11. And Baltimore City Council President Zeke Cohen has replaced Mark Conway as Public Safety Committee Chair, naming John Bullock to lead the panel. Conway calls the move retaliation for his push to expand expected general access to city records. A Baltimore City Council committee approved a measure allowing police to padlock smoke shops after repeated violations. The full council will consider it later this month. In sports, the 49ers beat the Rams 27-7 in Australia yesterday as the NFL season rolls on. It's a Purple Friday, and yeah, the Ravens visit the Colts, this is Sunday, and the Orioles open the series in Toronto tonight at 7:07. 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As high as the day will actually go up in the 80s, but we got to deal with these morning showers, mostly cloudy all day today. 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

a guy. 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

Lady Virgo is still at time for you, right? 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

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What up, shorty?

0: my God. Hey, quick, you know what you always say about God? You be like, when has he ever not did it?
1: Ever. Even when you didn't see it, you couldn't understand it, and you even questioned God and said, why me?
0: Yes, you did.
1: Every single time you thought it was over.
0: How many times has one of your bills been due and you thought to yourself, I don't know how I'm going to pay this bill?
1: But listen, somehow by the grace of God, by God's grace and mercy, somehow, some way, he makes a way every single time, 110%
0: of the time. How many times have you been sick and shut in?
1: Oh, my God.
0: And you asked God, please get me through this sickness. And it felt like it wasn't going to happen until you woke up.
2: How many times have you gotten yourself in a situation you know you ain't had no business being in? Hanging with somebody you knew you had no business hanging around.
1: Preach.
2: Sleeping with somebody knew you ain't had no business with. And he covered you. He made sure that you left with all your things and maybe gained a few.
1: And made sure you left without some things.
2: Okay.
1: Come on now.
0: How many times, Shay and Quick, have you woke up, went to work, did nothing? You didn't even think about it. But remember when you dropped your keys at the front door? That was for a reason. Because he protected you from something that was going to happen early on that you did not see. He's always protecting you.
2: Yes.
0: Father God, in the name of Jesus, we come to you right now. Just thank you, dear Lord, for another day.
1: Amen.
0: Father God, we ask you to watch the kids as they go to school.
1: Amen.
0: As the parents go to work.
2: Yes.
0: And let everyone reunite at the end of the day to go to sleep together. Let us get to our destinations with no hurt, harm, or danger and return the same way we left. In Jesus' name, we claim all victories. Amen.
1: Amen. Again, with that being said, all I'm going to say is just start calling right now. We ain't giving rules to Think Quick. Call right now if you want to go to the Cash Money No Limit Tour. Call right now. Think Quick time.
0: From Jesus to Cash Money, baby.
1: I know. What a segue.
2: The duality of life. 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

0: Get them feels. So what it feel like outside to you?
1: Diva, girl, it feel like crab legs and cutwater outside.
0: Crab legs and cutwater. That's exactly what it feel like. They mixing. What? They mixing
1: Diva,
0: the cutwater with something
1: like
0: too.
1: I can't talk right now with my homegirls at the dice game.
0: It feel like a dice game outside for sure.
1: Look, and you can tell it's nice outside, Diva. 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
0: It's time, y'all. 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
9: Baltimore 92Q traffic brought to you by BGE and Empower Maryland this score round. We got reports of an accident out on 83. This is the JFX. Just before Biddle Street, actually, so traffic is really jammed up from North Avenue sliding down towards Guilford Avenue as you make your way there on the JFX this morning. 895 southbound is a stop-and-go situation also here from Lombard Street towards the Harbor Tunnel on the north end. Also, as you slide towards downtown on the BW Parkway, this is 295, a stop-and-go situation, especially between the 95 Monroe Street exit moving towards Bush Street this morning. Let's hop onto the Beltway, and, of course, looks like the inner loop of the Beltway between Greenspring Avenue and the 83 is actually slow with traffic. The outer loop on the west side is also slow towards 795, so watch out. Also looks like Liberty Heights Avenue, the traffic lights are working incorrectly as you move towards Reisterstown Road. Please be careful. 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

0: 10, girl, you a 10. Girl, you a 10, girl, you a 10, girl, you a 10. Girl, you a 10, girl, you a 10, girl, you a 10. Girl, you a 10, girl, you a 10, girl, you a
1: 10. 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

0: A rainy Friday, but it's all love because you're here with us, the Quicksilver Morning Show on 92Q Pork Chop and Shea Parker. It is Think Quick Time. Somebody wants to go to the Cash Money and No Limit show.
1: Make them say what?
0: Make them say,
1: Mr. ain't going to be there.
0: Or Cash Money taking over for the 9-9 in the 2000s.
1: Damn, Lil Wayne ain't going to be there.
0: Thanks, Chop.
1: All the good guys.
0: Know how to hijack a break and mess it up.
1: Hey.
0: Somebody thought they were, though. Thanks, Chop. All right.
1: Listen, that's what I do. I'm a hijack. Don't use that word today. What? We can't use that word today.
0: Oh, yeah.
2: Oh, please, yes.
1: Yeah.
2: Bad read timing. The room.
1: Yes.
2: Very, very bad timing.
0: Let's just go to the phone lines right now. Think Quick Time.
2: 410-481-9292.
3: Good morning.
0: All right, I love that energy. What's your name? Where you calling from?
3: Play Baltimore.
2: Your first word is any. A-N-Y. Any.
3: Any place.
1: Both of them. Type it up.
0: Any place is.
2: Any place is.
0: I'm different.
1: Oh, okay. I'm just saying.
0: Anytime is a compound word.
1: By the song.
0: You good, man? You good?
2: Any place is not.
1: There you go. Thank you. See, I just want to make sure.
0: Right. Pork Chop thought that any place was a compound word.
3: Pork Chop, go in about your business.
2: Right, yeah, exactly.
1: Oh, you know what's gonna happen now, right? I'm just trying to keep it clean.
0: You
1: right?
0: Good, man? Me and Shay knew it wasn't a compound word. You keep going.
1: I'm just talking about the song. I wasn't. Go ahead. Go
0: Chop, just shut
1: go
0: up.
1: Go ahead.
2: Jesus. Your second word is time. T-I-M-E. Time.
4: It's time. Time to make that change. We are the people who can do it.
0: That's a good one.
4: Time to make that change.
1: All right.
3: All right.
1: Don't start.
2: All right. Your last and final word is give. G-I-V-E. Give.
4: Give me you. Everything else can wait. Give me you.
0: Oh, man.
4: I know it's not too late. Lord, give me you. Look, I can't sing, but that's it.
2: Okay.
0: Congratulations!
2: Okay. You did it, girl.
1: I hope you don't have no fun.
3: And I come on Baltimore Polytechnic Institute, and that's where I'm at work at Kip. That's my teacher's helping me.
1: Hey, Kip.
3: Yeah.
2: And you say your coworkers were helping you?
3: Yes.
0: Hey, coworkers.
2: All right. Well, you know what that means.
0: They trying to go to the show with you.
2: They might be trying to go to the show with you.
3: Which one going?
0: That's up to you.
3: Cash Money enough.
4: Oh, absolutely.
0: All right. Well, hold on, man. I don't know how many coworkers you got because you only get two tickets.
3: Okay. That man, Miss Lincoln going.
0: Miss Lincoln. Miss Lincoln.
2: Miss
0: Lincoln.
2: Miss Lincoln.
1: Fourth grade reading.
0: All Miss Lincoln want to hear is Cash Money for the 9-9 in the 2000s. I mean, back that thing up.
1: She got back that English ass.
0: All right, once again, Cash Money and No Limit on one stage. This is happening October 8th at Capital One Arena. Anybody else need tickets, go right now to bmnshows.com. But yours and Miss Lincoln's are free.
3: Thank you. Thank you.
0: All right, hold on 1 second so we get all your information.
3: Okay.
1: Right. I'm like a winner, teacher at that.
0: Mm-hmm. Even though you started off hating on her.
1: There you go.
0: All right, Shay Parker, what do you have coming up next?
2: Remember how we've been talking about the string of cases of Black people being found hung from trees?
0: Mm-hmm.
2: And we're wondering what's really going on. Mm-hmm. Well, we're not the only ones wondering. I got all the details coming up next at 7:50.
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0: from Shein. 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
1: Hey, what's up?
0: Just got my hair done. I'm acting brand new.
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0: Pink blush on my face. 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
15: Baltimore, good morning to you. 92Q News Update brought to you by Whole Foods Market this morning. And today marks 25 years since the 9/11 attacks. Hijackers crashed planes into the World Trade Center and Pentagon while passengers aboard United Flight 93 fought back before it crashed in Pennsylvania. Now, leaders across Baltimore will gather this morning to commemorate 9/11, and the memorial begins at 8:15 at the World Trade Center downtown. Well, a Cecil County High School football player was airlifted to shock trauma downtown Thursday afternoon after an injury during a game at Calvert Hall in Towson. His condition is unknown. 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Well, temperatures today will go up in the 80s. Morning showers, mostly cloudy. It's raining out this morning. 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I'm Dre Johnson. Good morning.
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0: What you got?
1: Well, Democrats have gotten together to write a letter to the Department of Justice about the string of black cases of folk being found hung from trees. We're not the only ones who think there's something that don't smell right in the buttermilk. Yeah, more on that. More on that in a second. But Janae Aiko has announced her first album in 6 years.
0: Nice.
1: So really excited about that. I believe it is out now. It's called West Side Whimsy. So I'm very excited to hear some new music from Janae Aiko. I feel like we need it. Okay, we need the whimsical girls back and a little less of the toxic R&B, even though Aiko. Janae can get pretty toxic too.
0: Yes. And I ain't gonna lie, I'm still listening to this day, her and Big Sean album. Like, God.
1: It was so good.
0: Album.
1: Yeah.
2: I never listened to it.
0: Damn.
1: It was really.
0: Damn it, Jim.
1: It was really good.
2: That's what I heard.
1: Well, this is her fourth studio album, so we'll see who else she has on it, but you can probably guess that she definitely has Kendrick Lamar on it.
2: Boy.
1: All right. Let's keep this thing moving. What's wrong with you, yo?
0: Do it again.
2: No, Chase. Go ahead, Chase.
1: Are you sure?
2: Boy.
0: Do it again.
1: All right. Okay. Now, you know, we've been seeing all this news about different recalls, right?
2: Oh, I'm so sick of it.
1: And so it's hard to talk about every single recall every time something happens, because you turn around and it's strawberries, then it's blueberries, and then it's olive oil, and
0: then it's pork,
1: and then yes. So there are a number of recalls that have been happening across different food groups and different products. I'll say all that to pretty much just encourage you to do your own research. Some news broke yesterday that extra virgin olive oil had been recalled. However, it's not all olive oil. It is from a particular brand. It's one brand that has been recalled because of potential contamination with like some sort of garlic ingredient that has not been approved by culinary standards. So just do your research and make sure that you're staying safe and that you actually know what's going on, so that you're not eliminating complete food groups from your diet because you think that it's all of something when it's
0: and
1: not.
0: You cook with olive oil a lot, right?
1: Yes, I do. I use olive oil a lot. So yeah. I've been staying up on things just because, you know, you gotta. One of the things that we can control are the things that we put in our body. That's one of the only things that we can control at this time. So you just gotta do what you can, where you can. Agreed. You're not gonna get everything. You're not gonna be perfect. But the more you know, the better you should do.
0: Preach.
1: Right?
0: Yep.
1: Let's keep this thing moving. On some other entertainment news that I wanted to touch on really quickly, Raz B and his wife, you know, Raz B from B2K, they made an announcement that their 3-month-year-old son passed.
2: Oh, no.
1: Yeah, so
2: we're
1: definitely sending our prayers and condolences and love to Raz B and his wife. Man. So I wanted to make sure that I touched on that. But let's get to this letter that Democrats are writing to the Department of Justice and the FBI, 60 Democrats. They want to know what is going on with Black Americans being found hanging from trees. Now, according to reports, specifically The Griot, which is one of the Black news platforms that I absolutely love, please support The Griot, okay? Whether you follow them on Instagram or you actually read news on their website. But they say that there have been at least, that we know of, 10 cases this year alone.
2: That's not...
1: of Black people being found hung from trees. Black people do not hang themselves from trees. From trees outside.
0: We don't. From anything.
1: As a Black person, I'm telling you that Black people do not do that.
0: Not at all.
2: Not 10 of us in 1 year.
1: So these members.
0: Not one of us in 1 year.
1: These Democratic members want independent autopsies, reexaminations of local investigations and probes, and they are even asking for a national reporting system that tracks these sorts of cases so that authorities and local enforcement can actually see the connection or the pattern of what is happening. Because if we're not tracking these things, then how do you know?
2: Preach.
1: Exactly. This is a really big civil rights conversation that is happening right now. So I'm going to keep my eye on it. You can get all these stories and more at quicksilvershow.com. And of course, you can follow me at I am Shea Parker.
0: Real quick. To the white people that don't like us, that has some type of bias or anything in your soul and blood, that I just want to know why you don't. That's all I want to know. Because I don't think black people go around not liking other races and, you know, like that. Like, why do you hate black people so much? Like, what did we do to make you hate us? That's just the white people that hate us.
2: Thank you so much.
0: I've always wanted to ask that. I'm sorry.
2: Well, I don't think you're going to get an answer right now.
0: I know. All right. I might not get an answer at all.
1: You're probably not.
2: Ever. But I can give you one thing I can answer.
0: What?
2: Jess Hilarious will be on this show coming up at 8 o'clock.
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12: 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I'm just going to be honest. The Beltway is a mess. We got pockets of slow-ups because of some situations that we got. Like on the east side, the outer loop of the Beltway looks like three travel lanes, and the right deceleration lane remains blocked due to an accident out there. Once again, between North Point Boulevard moving towards exit 41, this is a messy situation. The outer loop of the Beltway, It looks like traffic is really jammed up between Wilkins Avenue and 95 there on the southwest side. This is due to an accident, and the left lane is blocked this morning. Also got reports of an accident just before Biddle Street out there on the JFX 83. This is southbound, so traffic is really jammed up between North Avenue and Guilford Avenue this morning. The BW Parkway northbound as you slide into downtown is a stop-and-go situation, especially moving towards Bush Street this morning. 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
11: Yeah, give me that phone. Hey, yeah. Good morning, good morning, good morning.
0: Hey, yeah. 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

One time for Rick Ross. Yes, he'll be on that One Voyage 2026. 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Give us two songs, Chop and Shay, and two songs. Text your friends, put it in the group chat. Let them know Jess Hilarious is home at the Comedy Factory all weekend, and she's going to be right here live on the show in two songs. Good morning.

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1: Yes.
2: Woo, woo, woo, woo.
0: Everybody
2: woo.
0: Say, just hilarious.
3: Just hilarious. Just hilarious. Just hilarious. Welcome
4: What's
3: to
4: up,
3: the show.
4: Y'all?
0: Welcome home.
5: Thank you. I appreciate that. I miss home. I'm telling you, New York is different. I love to skate down the street to Baltimore, y'all.
1: Come on,
0: now. You're enjoying New York, getting up early at 4:30 on the morning show like us.
5: What do you think, Quick? No.
0: I can't get 4:30 every morning.
3: That's the least favorite part of the whole thing.
5: And y'all been doing it way longer than I have. And I still, man, and it's still hard to get used to that.
0: You never get used to a 4:30 in the morning wake up alarm. It's just not normal.
2: No, that's the worst part of the job for me.
5: Yeah.
0: The wake up.
5: When do y'all eat? When do y'all eat?
2: Whenever we can.
1: Yeah, I would say that, whenever we can.
5: That's so crazy, because us being on the Breakfast Club, you would think that they have breakfast, right?
2: No.
5: And they don't. So it's like we're the breakfast for the people, I guess, you know, what I mean, in the morning. But yeah, man, and it's an adjustment, but I'm very grateful for the opportunity, y'all.
2: What do you miss most about being home?
5: Chicken boxes, crabs, the squeegee boys. Listen, I never thought that I would miss running up to my car, putting my window.
2: Even when you said you don't need it.
5: Even when you don't need it, like, yo, because I actually built a relationship with a lot of them when I was home or whatever, man, and I know them, and I love it, you know. Mm-hmm. Certain things you wouldn't realize you miss until you don't have it no more.
2: Right.
5: And those are some things that I do wish about. I mean, I do miss about home. And dances, seeing the girls dance, like, in the neighborhood. That's what I miss doing. I miss seeing that club mix. Girls dancing to that, guys dancing to that.
0: Doing the crazy leg. Can you still crazy leg? You still got
5: it? You are right now. Yeah, these 34-year-old legs still get the rumbling.
0: Are you sure?
5: No, I'm not sure.
2: Okay.
0: Ask her twice to make sure.
5: Right, you know.
0: I'm going to kind of flip that question. What don't you miss about being in Baltimore every day?
5: Ooh, what don't I miss? Oh, my God. Now, it ain't nothing I don't miss, to be honest.
0: Is that your politically correct answer?
5: Honestly, you know.
0: The internet, getting in the comments. Oh, my God, just said what about Baltimore?
2: Right.
5: They can't wait to be like, oh, she said she don't miss nothing. No.
0: We ain't going to none of our shows. Cancel or
5: wrong. Right. No, it ain't nothing.
0: Exactly.
5: It ain't nothing. It ain't nothing that I don't miss about my city, honestly. Because I've had a lot. You know, I had a lot of trial and tribulation, a lot of obstacles here, but it shaped who I am. You know what I mean? So it ain't nothing that I don't miss. I miss the grind of it. I miss the gutter. I miss all of it. I don't care. I miss the class, everything. I miss everything about it. It ain't nothing I wouldn't want to come back to.
1: For those that don't know, Jess Hilarious, where are you from in Baltimore? Where you rep?
5: Harlem and Duke, Emerson Avenue.
1: Okay.
5: Yeah.
1: I just want Emerson Avenue.
0: Do you have to ask every time? West Side? Every
5: yeah. Time. Harlem and Duke.
1: You're supposed to tell them.
5: That's where I'm from.
1: They better know.
0: Hey, you knucklehead.
5: You want
0: to say it like the record. Harlem and Duke.
1: Somebody shout out your little dumb part of the city.
0: East Side, shorty.
5: Shut up.
1: You know what it is.
5: You know what's crazy? I'm from West Side, but my whole family is East Baltimore.
2: Mm-hmm.
5: Yeah, my mother decided to move here. Yes, I ain't gonna lie. My whole damn family. My mother's side is from East. My father's side is all over. But I grew up East Baltimore. Then my mother moved us over here.
1: Because she knew
5: to
1: better.
5: West Baltimore.
0: Stop yeah, knew
5: that could be true.
1: She knew
5: you know,
0: no,
5: over
0: no,
5: there,
0: no.
5: Preston, Greenmount, Chase, Biddle, all up and down those parts. That's where
1: so
5: my
1: you still never named
5: from.
1: Nowhere he's from.
0: You Shady
5: Side. What part?
0: I'm from Northeast Baltimore. Shady Side.
5: Northeast.
0: Road. Shady
5: oh, okay.
0: Side Road
5: yep,
0: to be
5: I got
0: exact.
5: Aunts and uncles up there. Don't do that.
0: Right.
5: Because that's like Black Raven.
1: I'm some dog, you know.
0: Y'all funny. Just hilarious, man.
2: What has been some of your reflections coming back home this weekend and doing this many shows at the Baltimore Comedy Factory? We know that's a legendary venue, especially being from here. Are you like, damn, I really showed y'all?
5: Absolutely. Yo, listen, honestly, having the hardest thing about doing shows in Baltimore, right, now we're going to get to the real, is picking a venue, to be honest, because I've done a Lyric, I've done a Hippodrome, I've done Baltimore Comedy Factory. I've done Magoobies, which is not in the city, but it's like Derrick Cole Road up there, Timonium or whatever. But it's hard because it's nothing like that's the holy grail of comedy clubs, Baltimore Comedy Factory, although it's in a hotel. It you is. Know what I mean?
2: But that's Western Plus. And they really could do better. They really could do better.
5: Right. But you got the greats that come through here. Like, you know what I mean? That when I talk to, like, the Chappelles and, you know what I mean? Yeah. The Chris Rocks and the Kevin Harts and the, you know, all those classes, Cat Williams and all of those people, they always talk about how great and how important Baltimore Comedy Factory is to even OG comics. You know what I mean? Mm-hmm. So, you know, it's always hard, but, you know, Baltimore Comedy Factory got a special place in my heart. So, yeah.
0: But
5: I love
0: four
5: it.
0: Shows? Like, I've heard of selling out one or two shows, mm-hmm. and three is like, oh, my God, you popping. How do you get four shows in one weekend?
5: I actually have six. Yeah.
0: Oh, my bad.
2: So,
0: yeah,
2: okay. It's 2 each day, so it's 4 days. Yep. Wait, so it's 4 days.
5: Thursday was one show. Damn. Friday is two shows. Okay. Saturday, two shows, and Sunday is one. Yep, so six. And this is the only city I do that for. I'm not going to lie.
0: That's no, major. Yeah, like, yeah, when people say the hometown don't support the hometown, I'm like, they're not talking about Jess Hilarious.
5: No, can't.
0: Because
5: no.
0: Six shows, like, that's, I don't think anybody that I've seen recently at the Comedy Factory have six shows.
5: Yeah.
2: Nah. It's few and far between. Yeah. It's like the bigger like act. Mm. You know what I mean?
1: It was me.
5: Oh, Lord, y'all. I remember.
1: Because I did bring in the cats.
5: You did like dinner. We was bringing in the cats.
1: Right. Four on Thursday, seven on Wednesday.
5: I remember. I was
0: Once again, if you're just tuning in, we're talking to the hometown hero, Jess Hilarious.
1: Give us 5 minutes when we get back. I feel like every other day we see Jess Hilarious getting canceled on the internet. How does she deal with that? We'll find out when we get back at 5. Good morning.
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11: Baltimore 92Q News Update, brought to you by Attorney Big Al, the law officer Richard Klein on this 9/11. And a Cecil County man, Cedric Britton, was convicted of helping to cover up the death of 3-year-old Nola Dinkins, found dead in a suitcase last year. Her mother was convicted in June. Maryland immigrant groups are suing Homeland Security over what they call unlawful warrantless ICE arrests. Federal officials say recent operations targeted people accused or convicted of serious crimes. Maryland's rate of students missing too much school has dropped for the fourth year in a row. Now roughly a quarter of students are chronically absent. The state is launching a new campaign to boost attendance. True story, after a client's accident, the insurance company wouldn't listen. Then they called Attorney Big Al. He fought for them and got them paid. Attorney Big Al, call 1-800-HURT-123. Let's look at this forecast here. Mostly cloudy. Morning showers. Lows in the low 80s. And Conrad's $49. 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I'm Dre Johnson. It'll be more. It's 92Q. 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

0: Sources is the Quicksilver Morning Show right here on 92Q. Myself, Pork Chop, and Shea Parker, baby. Honest question. I, you know, you're on the internet all the time, and I feel like every other day, you know, somebody canceling Jess for something. You say something, we mad at Jess. Like, how do you adjust still being funny and true to yourself, but not worrying about that cancel culture potentially really hurting your ticket sales?
1: I don't say everything online. Yeah, that's all that is.
2: You say it at the show.
1: I say it at the show.
2: Exactly.
1: So that's why you got to come to the show and you'll hear everything that you don't get to see online. That's one thing about being from Baltimore.

0: though, YOLO. Like some, like growing up, we say things, we would say things, but we weren't saying them to offend a community of people. You feel me? Like you grew up on, you know, just like the F word. We grew up, but that wasn't even if gay. That was just because, like we just said, you know. I think what happened was as time went on, got gayer. You know what I mean? And they were like, you know what? We're taking back this word. You know, so y'all can't say that now. I'm like, all right, cool, I got you.
1: I'm offended.
0: Yes, I'm offended. And offended is the new trend. You know what I mean?
2: Yeah, it really, really is.
0: I realized I can't say everything online because my intentions are not to hurt people at all. It's just to be myself.
2: Right.
0: And instead of changing who I am, I evolve and I don't hurt people's feelings online. But I'll do it all day. That's just what it is.
3: You also know,
0: that's right.
2: But you also know you're talking to your people, right?
0: Absolutely.
2: Because I feel like that's big. You can't say everything on every platform.
0: Yeah.
2: There's certain things for certain places. So if you come to my show, then you're going to get all that. But online, you just going to get my online.
0: Period. Yep. Which is content. Still not as censored. It's just different things. I go, it's so many different ways to skin a cat. And I can still be funny.
4: Big
0: you
4: facts.
0: Know, just pulling back a little bit online. No problem, no problem.
1: Have you ever been offended by somebody saying something to you?
0: Nah, I don't even remember the last time somebody offended me. I think it was when my son was younger. Somebody's anything you say about my kids is going to offend me to the point where it's like, all right, it's time to squabble.
1: Time to
0: you
1: die.
0: Feel me? Yeah, yes. Yeah, absolutely. But nah, it ain't really much you can say to offend me. Nah,
1: okay.
0: When you come, my kids, my husband, my parents, nah, all that off limits. We don't play like that over here.
2: Mm-hmm.
0: But yeah, me, nah. I got thick skin because of Baltimore City.
1: Yeah.
0: My city trained me for that. Yeah.
3: You gotta have thick skin to be from Baltimore and to be just a comedian overall.
0: Yeah, and
3: I feel like everything you say
1: is recognized
3: in the microscope.
0: Every little thing.
3: So if a male comedian says it, it's laugh. But when Jess says it, oh my God, I'm offended.
0: Why was she?
2: Why is she so vulgar?
0: It's like, what?
2: You're a lady.
3: Cross your legs and shut up.
2: You can say the sky is blue. And they're like, well, what's wrong with purple?
0: Exactly. Skies
3: I'm offended.
0: Purple,
3: that's
0: dummy.
3: The new word.
0: Yes, I'm offended.
3: But seriously, like being in radio now, were you at all afraid that, because unfortunately, you get a check now. So now, and I know how these companies work as a person who's been for decades.
0: You have
3: you
0: seen
3: say
0: it all.
3: One wrong thing, and if the cancel culture like feels some way and the advertiser pulls out, just loses her job.
0: Yeah.
3: Like, do you feel like you being on radio now every morning has kind of toned you down a little bit on your live show and social media show?
0: To be honest, no. I'm just toned down there. And like, and you know one thing about it, my fan base, they could see. They could see too. They'd be like, oh yeah, Jess is trying so hard not to
3: go
0: respond this way. And she's trying so hard not to curse. And she's trying so hard not to, you know, because it's bigger than just me, especially at a big corporation like that. Like you said, you got them advertisement dollars and you got the FCC license. And you got so many things that you got to worry about that goes into the structure of a radio show, you know. And I tone down there a lot. But I'm still in real time trying to find my way so I can still be able to be me and don't lose myself to, you know, appeal to the masses or whatever.
2: Right.
0: You feel me?
3: It's like difficult, it's, yeah. You're going to figure it out. If anybody can figure out, Jess Lurie is going to figure it
0: Thank
3: out.
0: Thank you. Yes. I appreciate it.
3: No, we're excited. Once again, man, if you're listening, please support the home team all weekend long. Are the shows sold out? I don't even know.
0: Saturday, I believe, is almost sold out. Friday is almost sold out. It's just Sunday. Because, you know, I guess when people go to church, they like, nah, I ain't about to go see this heathen. You know what I mean? So get the tickets, man.
3: Right.
0: Absolutely. Get the tickets, y'all. And also, another tidbit about this weekend. So the first two people to put me on stage was Desi Alexander and Cool Ant, right? So Desi Alexander has been opening up for me. He has been, like, I got a two-man show, right? Well, he does 30 and I do an hour. But he won't be there this Friday, the early show, because he booked and busy too. Shout out to Desi.
3: Yeah.
0: But Cool Ant, right? Him being the first person to put me on stage, I'm going to have him open for me Friday because I haven't seen him in over a decade. And him and Desi is responsible for me getting on stage. So I think it's only right that I put him on stage.
2: That's dope.
0: Put him in a game.
3: Cool.
0: He put me on stage my first time. And so I'm like, I'm going to put you on my stage, brother. So I love the fact that that's like a full circle moment.
3: Man, that is so dope. You know what, Chopper Shit? How about right now we give away a pair of tickets to actually see Jess Hilarious this weekend at the Baltimore Comedy Factory?
1: Why not?
2: I'm with it.
3: All right, call us up now.
2: 410-481-9292.
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12: Yeah, Baltimore 92Q traffic brought to you by BGE and the Power Maryland. We got an accident to report to you. This is out on Parent Parkway southbound at Putty Hill Avenue. We got one cleared out on the east side of the Beltway. This is the outer loop, actually, between 702 and Pulaski Highway. But traffic is still slow out there, backed up from like Eastern Boulevard. Also, looks like the outer loop of the Beltway a little slow, making your way towards Baltimore National Pike out there on the west side towards Frederick Road. We've got another accident to report to you, possibly five vehicles involved. This is on McDonough Road, eastbound, moving towards Reisterstown Road out there on your travels. Things are slow on 97 southbound between New Cut, moving towards 50. That's a little stretch. Also, moving into downtown on the BW Parkway, a stop and go situation. 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
1: Look, Beyonce ain't never hurt nobody on a Friday. This is, of course, the Quicksilver Morning Show right here on 92Q. Myself, Chop and Shea Parker, baby. As promised, somebody wants to hang out with Jess Alaris, and she is still here. You want to see Jess Alaris this weekend at the Comedy Factory? Call us up now.
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3: Yeah!
2: Hey, girl!
1: There we go.
2: It's the quiet scream for me.
3: I'm coming to get my tickets now.
1: Slow down.
2: Wait.
1: Well, what's your name? Where you calling from, first and foremost, ma'am?
3: This is Latasha, and calling from Baltimore.
1: Are you a real day one Jess Alaris fan?
3: I don't know, like, when she started. I started watching her when she was dating the guy Chris. That's when I started watching him.
1: Gotcha.
2: Okay. Pretty day one.
1: We'll take it.
3: I can't give you no dates, but that's my timeline.
1: Well, say less. Listen.
2: Congratulations, my girl. You are going to the show this weekend.
3: And she said, do y'all make sure she know I won them tickets? Who my 92Q winner? I'm right here, right here.
1: We got you. It'd be her, of course, Desi Alexander, and Cool Aunt opening up tonight and all weekend, Friday, Saturday, and Sunday. They are live at the Baltimore Comedy Factory. If you need tickets right now, you can go to BaltimoreComedy.com to see the hometown Shiro Jess Alaris. But yours are free.
2: Yes, we putting you on the guest list plus one.
3: Did I say good morning? I'm sorry. I started howling. Good morning.
1: Right.
2: She said, listen, I want my tickets where they at. Well, hold on for us, okay? We're going to get some information from you.
3: Mm-hmm. All right.
1: She is giddy.
3: Oh, my God, I won.
1: You won. Hold on. All right, man. Once again, support the home team, Jess Alaris. Coming up at 9 o'clock, it is the weekend, baby.
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9: 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Like the latest, Miguel.
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19: Yeah, Baltimore 92Q News Update, brought to you by Posner Court Attorneys at Law. And today marks 25 years since the 9/11 attacks. Hijackers crashed planes into the World Trade Center and Pentagon while passengers aboard United Flight 93 fought back before it crashed in Pennsylvania. We'll never forget that day. Baltimore City Council President Zeke Cohen has replaced Mark Conway as Public Safety Committee Chair, naming John Bullock. Conway calls the move retaliation. A Baltimore City Council committee approved a measure allowing police to padlock smoke shops after repeated violations. The full council will consider it later this month. In sports, the 49ers crushed the Rams 27-7 in Australia yesterday as the NFL season rolls on. And today is a Purple Friday. The Ravens visit the Colts Sunday, and the Orioles will open a series in Toronto tonight. 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

0: friends literally just texted me and said, hey, quick, I'm still in Baltimore. I'm headed to the airport. Yo, y'all rocking on the radio. So hey, it's no way I can't just break the format for a second and play me a Christopher Williams song.
1: What's that? To.
0: Can I play one Christopher Williams song? Hold
2: go
0: on.
2: Ahead, go
1: play
2: ahead.
1: It,
0: one, two,
1: play
0: three.
1: It.
0: Everybody say what?
3: Don't break me.
1: Woo!
2: Sit your $5 ass down before I make change.
0: That's what he said in New Jack City. Hey, Christopher Williams, welcome to Baltimore, shorty. If you know about that New Jack swing in the car, let's dance. Let's go.

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1: What's
0: right
1: up,
0: now.
1: Big What's Chris? Up, Chris?
2: What out here?
0: AK, if you've seen him on New Jack City, his name in the movie was Kareem Akbar, AK Nino Brown.
2: Leader of the CMB.
0: He said, y'all think y'all taking me to jail? CMB, this bigger than Nino Brown. That's the real leader of CMB. Uh-huh. And then the prior scene that Martin reenacted, if you watch Martin, when he was going around the table, $1 million a week business. Don't nobody know nothing? Nobody know nothing? Oh, G Money definitely knows something. Then he took that knife, stabbed Christopher Williams, AK.
2: Say the line, y'all. You was handling business.
0: If I was what? If I was what? Say it again.
2: Say it again.
0: Cause that's what I got. Nothing. $1 million a week business. Reduce the deficit. And he takes it. Boom. He stabs Christopher Williams in the hand. Nino! What? Never liked you anyway, pretty mother. Can't say
2: damn it. Damn it, Christopher.
0: Oh, that was a good scene. But once again, Christopher Williams, welcome to Baltimore. He is listening to 92Q right now, and I really appreciate that. So I had to at least play one song for anybody that was out at Pier 6 last night. When I say amazing show, Chop and Shay.
2: Every little thing
0: Do.
2: Like, it makes me want to say.
0: Now you're going to make me sneak another Christopher, because he's still listening.
2: I'm saying. I'm saying.
3: You got one minute to do it if you won't do it.
0: Hey, Christopher Williams, man.
3: You're going to do it, then you better do it.
0: Jesus Christ.
2: Hurry up.
0: Hurry up. Real quick, Christopher Williams still listening. 30 seconds, then let's go right to commercial.
2: Sexy thing.
0: Here we go, like. If you know the words to Christopher Williams,

0: time.
1: Well, baby, you know where to be.
0: I already know where to be. Yeah, that's why ain't nobody shutting down like Purge and Nicole on 92.2. Thank you, Purge.
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7: 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Peace.
8: Mayor Scott.
6: Yes. 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Oh, he'd be on Oprah. 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
1: It's Persian Nicole to power the P, baby, and the wait is over. Football is here, and DraftKings is on. This September, DraftKings is giving all

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0: Happy Friday, of course, from the Quicksilver Morning Show right here on the Q Meet Chap with Shea Parker. Question, Chap or Shea, you think anybody listening, at least one person, wants to win a $250 gas card or cash? Anybody, you think?
1: No.
0: Okay, well, maybe somebody wants to go to the R&B tour. So here's the question. Anybody want to go to the R&B tour with Chris Brown and Usher and win $250?
1: No.
0: Anybody listening right now saying, I would love $250 right now, Quick Chop and Shea.
1: Hell no.
0: I would love free tickets to Chris Brown and Usher because I can't afford them. You think anybody said that? Let's see if anybody call. Think anybody?
1: I think somebody will call.
2: They ain't going to call, but do they deserve
0: it? They don't really want it. They don't want to deserve
2: it. They don't
0: want
2: to go see Chris Brown.
0: Well, it's very simple right now. You can actually tell us what to play, curate our playlist, tell us what music you like, what music you don't like.
1: Right, right.
0: Play more of this artist. Stop playing this song. I'm tired of y'all playing that same song. Like, if you tell us what to play, look at the phone lines, crazy. If you tell us what to play, because I think somebody thinks that, you know, we just play these songs over and over again because we want to hear them. How about right now you go to 92Q.com or go to our app, it's completely free, and say, hey, Quick Chop and Shea, I'm going to take the music survey, and I'm going to tell y'all what songs I want to play. And I want to tell you what songs I want to hear.
1: Okay.
0: And if you tell us the songs you want to hear, we'll actually play the songs you want to hear. But just for telling us of what to play and what not to play, potentially, you could win $250 and Chris Brown and Usher tickets.
2: How about y'all call in and say, you know what? Why bringing the cats ain't in rotation? That's crazy.
1: Well, don't call in.
0: Don't call in. Go
2: I
0: to
2: mean,
0: the music
2: go
0: survey.
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1: right.
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1: Right.
0: But just imagine you tell us what to play, and then you hear your favorite song, and then you get a call from our promotions department saying, hey, thanks for helping us pick our songs. 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
1: We trying, Chop. 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
1: Mm. 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
3: 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You can watch our full interview, of course, if you missed Jess Hilarious on the show at quicksilvershow.com. But just looking at all that she's done, it really just wanted to remind people, never let where you come from dictate where you're going. Because so many people come from hardship and rough places or bad circumstances, but you can still make it. Like most of your famous people and celebrities that you love, that you can't wait to repost them on the gram, like most of them didn't start from money. Most of them didn't just get nepotism and they just mom or dad put them in position. They actually really put in a lot of hard work, dedication, and consistency. I don't know why you think that your favorite celebrity is better than you. No, he or she just outworked you. They outworked you because you got complacent in life. You didn't want to work on a holiday. You wanted to take a day off. Or you wanted to make sure that I had to be here because this was more important. But he or she, they dedicated their life to it. 110% of their life. They miss things. They miss the fun. They miss certain parties. They miss these things because they knew for a fact they wanted something greater. Are you willing to miss something this weekend to really invest in yourself? Most of y'all say, no, it's my best friend's birthday. I gotta be there. You don't have to be there. Now, unfortunately, that sacrifice, that discipline, that locking in is what it takes to truly become successful at high levels. I'm not talking your normal success. I'm talking that 3% of America. You have to really be almost delusional. But people saying, damn, Shay, you're doing too much. You're working too much. No, I have a vision that's bigger than the vision that you can see. You can't see that I'm about to be Jess Hilarious. You can't see that because you're here right now. Somebody listening right now, I pray you have the vision and you can see yourself being highly successful. And you actually say to yourself this weekend, I'm glad I heard that vitamin. Let me lock in. Let me go ahead and miss that hookah bar tonight. And actually lock in this weekend. If you don't, I'll see you at work on Monday. All right, that is today's vitamin of the day. For more inspiration, you can follow me on everything at DJ Quicksilver.
4: 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That's Shea like Shea Butter, but spelled C-H-E-Y.
5: 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Okay. And you can follow me at M&T Bank Stadium. 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Doors open at 12 o'clock. And Soulja Boy, tell him we'll be performing as well, man.
3: Proud of my guy.
5: Sold out. It was $20.
3: Told y'all.
5: And y'all waited.
6: Hey, Chuck. Hey, quick, can you give me a list to get the Raven Stadium?
5: The hell?
3: Nope. All right, Persian Nicole's up next. Have an amazing, blessed weekend. Happy heavenly birthday to my granny, Gran. And let us not forget those that we lost on 9/11.

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1: What she used to say, yo.
0: Always be good and happy heavenly birthday once again to Granny Gran.
1: Yes, yes, yes, man. And what she say about Sam?
0: Come on, y'all. Stop playing. Justice for Big Sam.
2: 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It's your girl, Geraldine.
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2: 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We're going to be getting into what irritated us.
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0: Give a round of applause for Mayor Brandon Scott, ladies and gentlemen.
4: Mayor Scott. Peace.
2: Mayor Scott.
1: Yes. He go to every show. He be on Oprah. He be on Ellen.
4: Ellen don't have a show. It wasn't until Quick told me he banned you from Baby Oil that I said, all right, I can come in the studio.
1: Yo, you know what's funny?
3: Come on.
1: Your comedy is surpassed by your wit.
0: Man, Brad, it's
1: got
0: to be
1: love. Get over there and DJ. How about that?
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17: 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Friends to lovers need a part to star in. 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

ice a chip. 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

Love Story. I'm B-More's IDQQ. I'm Persia Nicole, the power to P-Baby, officially in the building, checking in, of course, on this Feel Good Friday. Feeling good, feeling great. Listen, it's going to be an amazing day. A whole lot of tickets, a whole lot of money, a whole lot of vibes. Come

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3: And let's get into it around these parts. Of course, on a Friday, honey, tons of things trending. Here's some stories I'm picking to talk about today. First things first, a second day of deliberations has ended without a verdict yesterday in Little Dirk's federal murder for hire trial, extending the wait over this case. Of course, we are all watching real closely.
4: For weeks, I mean, baby, I've been sitting with my popcorn, extra butter, and a Coke on the side trying to figure out, will this man be in prison for the rest of his life or not?
3: Now, jurors left L.A. federal courthouse yesterday without announcing a decision for Dirks or his two co-defendants. We don't really know what's going to happen. Now, deliberations are expected to continue today with Dirk remaining in federal custody while jurors, consider its verdict. Hopefully, they figure it out today because, baby, I can't take no more and have to wait till Monday. Like, you know, I think right now they're waiting for more evidence. They want some digital evidence. They're like, we really can't figure this out because, honestly and truthfully, I feel like it's some evidence that points certain ways and maybe his involvement, but other evidence show, how can y'all tell he was even coordinating this? Like, I really feel like he'll probably get charged with something, but the lesser of the charge. So we'll see what happens. In Diddy's case, he's still behind bars right now, but he did kind of get a little partial win in his defamation lawsuit against Ariel Mitchell. Now, the thing is that with this, you know, this could actually shave off some time. If he would have got out of jail, he would have went right back in there. So it looks like this whole situation with them, allegations involving his sex tapes and the drug-laced baby oil and things like that. They say, listen, they shouldn't have said it. And he actually is ruling in his favor. So we'll see what happens with that. I'm going to say I am jealous for everybody. That was yesterday at Jay-Z's Paris Sold Out show. Justin Timberlake came out. He made a big surprise appearance for Holy Grail, and Until the End of Time, jealous. The last time I saw Jay-Z and Justin Timberlake together was right here at M&T Bank Stadium. If you were at the show, you know this right here was definitely one for the books, and that was definitely one of my favorite shows. I had the recap posted for you right now. I watched it 10 times at 92Q.com. Also, while you're there, Snoop Dogg has officially been announced as a host for the 2026 VMAs, which are heading back to LA for the first time since like 2017. So to have him as a host is definitely fitting. The show goes down September 27th. I have all the streaming platforms, everything you need at 92Q.com. And while you're there, you want this Vans and, collaboration with SZA. It's a two-part debut collection with the brand. 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Drop 2 follows April the 8th, 2027 with pricing still not announced, but I did get a little sneak peek of the shoes, and I kind of like it. I might be back in my Vans era. I don't know. This might bring me back outside. We gonna see. Let's stay connected with everything else trending and more at Persia Nicole and 92Q Jams. Be more in the meantime, between time. Hey, you want to go see Usher, Raymond, and Chris Brown and grab some free money while you do it? 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
5: This is the Daily Play with Joy Taylor. The Niners put a 27-7 whooping on the Rams in Australia that will not be easily forgotten. Fortunately, head coach Sean McVay's squad will also have until Monday the 23rd to recover after what McVay described as a, quote, humbling day for his team, and I get it. This team is the Super Bowl favorite, and week one, they lost so badly on a nationally televised international game that their backup, quarterback Stetson Bennett, got some garbage time work in. I also need to say great job to the Niners head coach Kyle Shanahan new defensive coordinator Raheem Morris and all of the 49ers players and staff for this win. It was a complete team win. And they even powered through an injury to their rookie receiver that they were very high on, Dazon Sterling. So hopefully his injury wasn't as bad as it looked. And hopefully for the Rams, it's a week one loss, and that's as bad as it gets. For more on this and other top stories of the day, tune into the Daily Play with Joy Taylor at UrbanOnePodcast.com or wherever you
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3: 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They were

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1: Diva, girl, it feel like crab legs and cutwater outside.
0: Crab legs and cutwater. 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They mixing. What? They mixing
1: Diva,
0: the cutwater with something
1: like
0: too.
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0: It's time, y'all. We done been through it. All that snow, we been through it. We deserve this.
2: Hey, it's Persian Nicole, the power to pee, baby. And if you're tired of hanging out with them other midday shows, you don't win no tickets, come to Death Row. Just kidding. Hang out with me Monday through Friday, 10 a.m. to 3 p.m. inside Middays of Persia for vibes like this.
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0: Hey, it's Persian, a cold power to pee, baby. And if you're tired of hanging out with them other midday shows, you don't win no tickets, come to Death Row. Just kidding. Hang out with me Monday through Friday, 10 a.m. to 3 p.m. inside middays of Persia for vibes like this.
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0: the part right there. You know, that's what you gotta say to the haters real quick. A little Cardi B on B-More's Attitude, Q1 Persia, Nicole, the Power, the P, baby. I would hate to be like, when I get to the R&B tour to go see Chris Brown and Usher, and you can't even get in. It happens October the 17th, right around the corner. 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Good luck in advance. In the meantime, between time, when I return, it's after like 11 o'clock. It's going to roll commercial free. I got some Tim's. I got some little baby. And the latest, my guy, Belly, because what's going on?
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1: 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Are you gonna call me like you said you would? Is this really your real phone number?

0: 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Are you ready for Baltimore's new professional women's basketball team? 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Now, here's the thing about this. 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In the meantime, between time, this after 11:27. Some big money is on the way. I got coin details coming up.
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10: 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Transistor radios were replaced by boom boxes. 8-track tapes were replaced by cassettes, cassettes by discs. Landlines were replaced by cell phones. Television was replaced by cable, then satellite. Now everybody is streaming. However, this generation will inherit the first technology that can imitate thought itself. And all of us must decide how we will embrace artificial intelligence. AI is the first technology that will require us to set moral parameters for its usage. We must now decide what AI should be allowed and what should be prohibited. We must decide what happens to creativity, labor, truth, privacy, empathy, and democracy, and who will benefit. What will we require to remain uniquely human?
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0: It's good to have you on the show, you know.
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1: 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Everything is possible in life.
0: Everything is possible. Yes. And you are showing the girls that. But how do you feel about your name not only being on all the tizzoos and stuff, as soon as I say, oh, Tasha K, I say, oh, who is that? The messy girl? The girl that says, how do you feel about your name and messy being in the same sentence?
1: I'm messy. I am messy. I don't know why people be trying to act like they ain't messy.
0: Are you aware?
1: I am aware.

0: Jalen Kors, my boo. I'm P. Morris, IDQQ, I'm Persian, a cold power with a P, baby. I like that right there. Something else I like is a big royal takeover right around the corner. Super excited to be taking a stage with T.I., Trina, Fabulous, and more. Chesapeake Employers Insurance Arena goes out October the 16th. Get in the building right now. Let me tell you, yesterday we had a planning meeting, and it's going to be a vibe and more. Tickets are at the box office, or keep listening right here to win your free pair of tickets, because you never know. We could be dishing out some tickets on the way, but I know for sure Jess Hilarious is in the city back home all weekend long. She kicked off yesterday. I heard it was a vibe. I'm going to go see her tonight. If you want to win some tickets, I got you inside the Half of Heaven. It's just after 11:46. We're going to roll commercial free for over an hour. DJ Dre in the building, holding things down for AJ Showtime.
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0: Be More's 92 Q. We have shots at Hef and Hef mixed on a Feel Good Friday. Rolling commercial free for over an hour. You know I'm Persian Nicole.
1: I go by the name of DJ Dre.
0: Hey, Dre, welcome to Feel Good Fridays.
1: Yes. I'm trying to get that vibe in. I know. I got you.
0: How you feeling?
1: I'm feeling good. How you feeling?
0: I mean, the music is giving me exactly what I need.
1: I got you.
0: You know, enter inside this weekend. And whatever you need to make you feel a little bit better, we got you covered too. 410-481-9292.

0: 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I'm Persian Nicole.
1: I go by the name of DJ Dre.
0: And here, what's up?
2: Hey, Paso Amigo.
0: Hey, Paso Papa.
2: So on the day of remembrance, my man in there DJing today got me remembering all kinds of stuff.
0: Okay.
2: House parties, the sights and the sounds and the smells, like feet and hair grease. but I can dig it, though. Let's see if I can throw it back. See if you can throw holler back, youngin', and knock yourself out.
0: Listen, taking it back to a time we all remember, right?
1: I got you.
0: Hit us up right now, 410-481-9292. It's Feel Good Friday.

0: Mom, you decide to have the half mix around these parts as a roll commercial free for open. I want to feel good Friday.
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0: I'm Persia Nicole.
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0: Yeah, what you want to hear?
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0: And more Chesapeake employers are showing to Arena. It goes on October the 16th. Going to be a vibe, okay?
1: Yes.
0: I'm Purdy Jenna Cole.
1: DJ Dre, I'm here.
0: I'll be hosting. So okay. I was going to go ahead and say, get there early because I heard it's some more surprises.
1: Yes, okay.
0: You know, tickets right now available at the box office. Or, of course, you can keep listening for your chance to win the free pair of tickets. And you never know.

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1: All the girls jack, jack, beats steady knocking. Middle of the stage, got the whole club rocking. Shout you can hate, but your girl steady watching. Bitch, you can't do it on the...
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0: 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Besides that half and half mix, I'm B-More's 92Q. I'm Perry Jenicole.
1: The one and only DJ Dre here.
0: Period. Outside of Brownie's Falls on a feel-good Friday. Hey, Dre.
2: Yes.
0: If somebody was like, yo, I'm going to give you up to $100,000 to start your business or to fund your business, what's going to be your initial response?
2: Yeah, heck yeah.
0: Hell yeah.
2: Yeah.
0: You know what I mean? Give me that money. We got all of that right now. This could be your perfect chance to fund your business, start a new business, whatever you want to do. Urban One and the National Urban League are going to give entrepreneurs like you a chance to pitch live aboard that One Voyage cruise. Now, we've already got everything on the One Voyage cruise.
2: Right.
0: We got T.I., we got Rick Ross,
2: man.
0: We got Keith Sweat. You know what I'm saying? We
2: Full
0: got Wyclef. We got everybody. And now we're trying to tell you we're going to give you some money for your business. Like, wickets better than that. You can be competing for up to $100,000 in promotional and business support. The deadline is right around the corner, though, October the 18th, so hurry it up. 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Good luck. We got more to have ahead. Mix on the way. 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
4: Mm-hmm. You already know Monday through Friday, 10 a.m. to 3 p.m. I got you covered with a whole lot of power. And I'm bringing some of your favorite celebrities along for that ride, too. Like the latest, Miguel.
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4: And Wale.
7: You probably wonder why I sound like this. 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She makes my palms blush.
0: One day sale. 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

0: it came from Shein. Person who did
1: Golly Babe, pink
0: got
1: blush.
0: My hair done. I make them brand new.
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0: Fimo's 92.3 Winside at half and half mix. I'm Persian Nicole.
1: I go by the name of DJ Drake.
0: Absolutely. AK, right now we're on like Lil Durk watch.
1: Okay.
0: You know, this trial is happening right now. Second day of deliberations was yesterday. It ended without him even coming up with whatever he will be sitting with. You know, right now he's in this federal murder for hire trial.
1: Right.
0: Now, some of his homeboys already done snitched on him and said it was really him who did it. They used his credit card and some more things. You can't trust nobody.
1: Nobody.
0: Yeah. So right now we're waiting to see if they do announce a decision for Durk or his two co-defendants. Deliberations are expected to continue throughout the day. Hopefully we don't go inside the weekend, but you know, we'll see what happens. Durk will remain in federal custody while the jury considers its verdict. So I'll keep you updated with that right there. In the meantime, you can log on 92Q.com. Everything Lil Durk and, of course, everything trending is posted for you right there. We got more to have ahead. Mixing away this after 127. And if you want to go see Usher Raymond and grab some money and Chris Breezy, I got ticket details coming out.
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0: Mm-hmm. You already know, Monday through Friday, 10 a.m. to 3 p.m., I got you covered with a whole lot of power. And I'm bringing some of your favorite celebrities along for that ride, too. Like the latest, Miguel.
6: What's up, Persian? How are you?
0: Funny Marco.
7: Your voice is amazing. You should do anime.
0: And Wale.
8: You probably wonder why I sound like this. It's because Persian Nicole told me to do this against my will. It's cool because she's my favorite radio person. She makes my palms blush.
9: Your reality. It was just a beautiful day. You was on your way to the beach. This is not something you predicted. Out of nowhere, you get into a car accident.

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0: wanna lick my bum, but clock my raw to talk, talk, talk. 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I get what I want, I got that
1: mix
0: to lock
1: with DJ Dre.
0: He do what I say
1: Q.
0: For that una da da da. After it came from Sheen, person his it too. Just got my hair done, I make them brand new. Going out tonight, feeling sexy in my mood. Pink blush on my face, brown lip liner, lip gloss me. Now, he wanna lick my bum, but clock my raw to talk, talk, talk. Got him going crazy for that poo, nah, nah, nah, nah. 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
0: 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Help us curate our playlist. Let us know what songs you want to hear, what songs you don't want to hear. 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
1: Mm-hmm.
0: Chris Brown, Usher, Raymond are coming.
1: Yes.
0: M&T Bank Stadium.
1: It's going to be lit.
0: I said, oh, y'all want to come to Baltimore.
1: Oh, yeah. I thought it was done. It was like, oh, okay, they're going to add some more.
0: I said, circle the block.
1: Right.
0: Okay, October the 17th, it goes down. And you can be grabbing some money, $250. And cash. You can use that for your gas money, your outfit. Pay a bill if you want to be an adult.
1: I say gas.
0: But then which, who you want? I guess the money you saved with, yeah. You pay a bill.
1: Yes.
0: Well, gas is the bill at this point.
1: Yes, it is.
0: So you're paying something that you don't want to.
1: And...
0: But LoralCrow92Q.com for your chance to win and help us curate that playlist right there. Good luck. Where can everybody follow you at on social media?
1: They can follow me on Instagram at DJDre1990. That's all social media. It's DJDre1990.
0: That's it, and that's all. Now, listen, I keep it going at 3 o'clock. Just after 2 p.m., I got your tickets to go see Just Hilarious.
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11: more.
10: Once.
9: Give me one. 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
1: 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Right here on 92Q.

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0: Enhanced. Yeah, latest right there, T.I. Summer Walker and Rome. On B-More, it's 92Q. I'm Persian, a cold of power to P, baby. T.I. will be on that one voyage 2026. And let me just say, Tip, I don't know what your lineup is and the performance situation on that cruise ship, but I need that song right here. I need you to perform that song right here. And if you like Persia, I need it too. Well, I need some throwbacks around here. Listen, let's go to slide in his DMs and let him know what we need. We're about to be outside on the water for 6 nights of luxury. Parties, performances, not only from T.I., but also Wyclef, Hello Legendary, Key Sweat, Rick Ross, and more. They have this sea terrace at balcony cabin that I personally want. Okay? It's only $5,900. We need to go. What else do you want from us? 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And not only will we be getting all of these big performances, all my ladies, come here real quick. It's going to be a ladies' night with LaToya Luckett, Kara White, and the Brad. I'm excited. I need to be outside for this ASAP, okay? Again, make sure you log on to reserve this cabin at OneVoyage2026.com. All right, in the meantime, between time, how about this? When I return this after like 2:30, if you want to be outside with Jess Hilarious this weekend, I got your tickets on the way.
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It's breezy right there. Obvious. Some be more Zaddy 2Q on Persian. A cold of power with a P, baby. It is obvious. We still outside. And our girl Jess Hilarious is back home in the city. If you want to go see her tonight, Baltimore Comedy Factory. I'm going to tiptoe outside tonight, too, and have a time. Caller 29, hit me up real quick for your chance to win. 410-481-9292. Good luck. Jess is home.

0: set up, I burn the whole thing down. Pull up to your mama house. Hello? The latest right there, LMA, it's Mike Jest. I'm B-More, it's 92Q. I'm Persian, Nicole, the power, the P, baby. Officially about to get up out of here, and you might just be on your way to go see Jess Hilarious. What's up?
1: Hello.
0: Hello.
1: How are you?
0: Oh, I'm good. How you doing?
1: Great. I would be even better if I can go see Jess tonight.
0: Oh, you want to be outside tonight, huh?
1: Mm-hmm.
0: Well, pop out with all of us, because we all going to be there, too. You're in a building to go see Jess Hilarious at the Comedy Factory.
1: Thank you so much.
0: You are so welcome. Of course, she kicked off her show yesterday all the way until Sunday. Everybody else, for your Jess Hilarious tickets, log on to BaltimoreComedy.com. But, Mommy, you outside with us tonight, okay?
1: Thank you.
0: You are so welcome in here. So when you see us pop out, make sure you say what's up, because it's definitely going to be a family fair tonight. Hey, listen, let's stay connected, you know, throughout the weekend or whatever, at Persian Nicole. When I return Monday morning at 10 a.m., it's not midday, it's a Persian till 3. I'm going to give you two chances to grab this $100 gas gift card courtesy of Jimmy the Boxer. Load up the gas tank. We got plans this weekend, okay? Listen, don't forget, God don't bless no mess. So don't be messy in these streets. Diva's got you covered up next.
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0: keep doing ghetto love stories. We find out who's really about that life for these Chris Brown and Usher tickets. Hello. Who's this? Where you calling from?
1: Hey, I'm calling from Baltimore. My name is Regina.
0: Hey, Regina. Happy Friday. Welcome to the weekend. How you feeling?
1: I feel good. I feel blessed, and I'm so glad I'm listening to you, babe.
0: I'm glad you are, too. I appreciate it. Welcome to the weekend. Yeah. Now, I've got some Chris Brown and Usher R&B tour tickets in here. You want to go to the show?
1: Yes, I do.
0: Okay, well, listen closely, Regina. According to the culture, how many fights did the Fresh Prince get in before his mom got scared?
1: One.
0: I'm looking at the culture. The culture's looking at me. The culture says, you are absolutely, positively correct.
1: Ah! Oh, my God.
0: One little fight. Hold on. Let's check with the culture real quick.
2: Got in one little fight and my mom got scared.
0: Yes. Regina. You know what you know.
1: Yes, I do. One fight.
0: And he had to move with his auntie and uncle in Bel Air.
1: In West Philadelphia, born and raised on the playground is where I spent most of my days.
0: That's right,
1: one
0: Regina.
1: That's right, you gotta go.
0: Listen, I wish we had time because I love when we all together in unison as a culture, singing the words to the song, girl. But look, you save your vocals because you're going to be singing along to Chris Brown and Usher Raymond, the R&B tour at M&T Bank Stadium October 17th. Congratulations.
1: Thank you.
0: You are so welcome. Thank you for listening. Hold on, okay? All right, so coming up inside the Daily Dirt, let me update you with some headlines you might have missed while you've been out here on the grind. You know, the jury in Lil Durk's trial has some questions as deliberations continue. Jay-Z had 75,000 people outside in Paris. I'll tell you what famous friends he bought out on stage. Also, Uncle Snoop just landed himself another gig and is New Music Friday. I got the dirt on all that and more at 3:45. Don't miss it.
3: The medicine in school, the medicine in the game. Excuse me, honey, but nobody's in my lane.
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19: I'm still going for it, even with higher stroke risk from atrial fibrillation. And

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That's when I knew that your heart was scarring. 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

0: It's time to hip you on to today's hottest headlines and entertainment news. 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
1: Oh, I'm going to do that anyway. Because that's how I am.
2: All right, when are we going to learn Lil Durk's fate? The jury has asked the judge to explain what conspiracy means and what intent means as deliberations continue. Yeah, the Lil Durk jury sent two notes to the judge yesterday morning asking him to clarify some things. I don't know how it's looking, but they are still deliberating as of right now. So we'll see what it means when you had to slide for Vaughn. All right, let's talk about some other things, though. Jay-Z is out in Paris, and he is still celebrating this Reasonable Doubt anniversary. You know, three decades since Reasonable Doubt. And it seems as though he bought out the stops for this show. I mean, last night he had Pharrell join him on stage. Then he had Justin Timberlake come on out and do Holy Grail. They hit a couple tracks from, you know, the Magna Carta joint. And I just feel like, dang, am I missing out again? Well, you know, Hope is bringing it back to the U.S., and he is going to be in L.A. in October. So maybe you want to go ahead and get those tickets. Meanwhile, though, speaking of the GOATs doing their thing, shout out to Snoop Dogg, because he's going to always get a bag. Yes, Snoop Dogg, Uncle Snoop, will be hosting the MTV Awards. Isn't that what? Yeah, he's the host. I thought it was going to be Cardi. Wasn't it rumors? Maybe Cardi's too busy. Or maybe they don't have enough zeros in that check. But it goes down September 27th at the Peacock Theater in downtown L.A. It's going to air live on CBS. And Snoop is taking over the hosting duties. Actually, last year, LL Cool J was the one who was hosting the MTV Video Awards. I am here for rappers having that longevity in their careers and also switching it up and able to, you know, host shows like the VMAs. So it's going to be dope to see Snoop pull that off. Also, he's getting an executive producer credit as well this year. And so there are a lot more performers and presenters and special guests that are going to be revealed in the upcoming weeks. And speaking of being revealed, Jhené Aiko dropped for the first time in 6 years. A lot of folks are saying, is she talking about Big Sean? Well, I mean, she could be talking about him, or she could be talking about your ex, too, because she is letting them have it, okay? This is the first time her fans are hearing from her in 6 years. She does have a Kendrick Lamar feature on there and a couple other features, too. I've been pressing play on that. And Quavo and T.I. just dropped as well. Quavo was even hinting at one last Migos album. And I feel like they got to do it for the culture. All right? That's exactly what we do. And look, somebody tell Tokyo Toni. We would love to talk to her if she wants to come up here and do it the right way. Because why would you think I ever will be seen going across the lobby, baby? Anyway, look, there's more stories like this on DominiqueTheDivaShow.com.
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4: I'll take one pencil, okay. One glue stick.
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0: Trump, girl.
1: Thank you.
0: You are so welcome. Can I get some of the kids in the background? Can we tell them the big news?
1: We're at Emerson Heights in Baltimore County. Yes. Okay. We have to listen with our ears. Miss Moses' class won $500.
0: Yay! Congratulations to Miss Moses' class. $500 is yours.
1: Thank you.
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5: Good morning, family. It's St. Patrick. It's too early for Baltimore City to be emailing me about bills in which I just don't have the money. 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

0: picture up, girl.
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0: You are so welcome. Can I get some of the kids in the background? Can we tell them the big news?
1: We're at Emerson Heights in Baltimore County. Yes. Okay. We have to listen with our ears. Miss Moses' class won $500.
0: Yay! Congratulations to Miss Moses' class. $500 is yours.
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0: down, cause they can't get up with me. 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
3: Is there any hope in the future that Kelson and Miss Parker for real might become an item?
4: Do you like Parker? Like, is she a type?
5: She has a man.
6: He likes light-skinned girls with jet black hair.
4: He likes pretty girls.
6: I am pretty girls.
7: Facts are where
4: that's
7: they're
4: debatable.
6: You know what? You know what's not debatable?
4: No.
6: You're fat. You, that's not a
3: right, right. We got to wrap this up.
4: No.
6: You know what? And I might be ugly to somebody.
4: I know we got to wrap it up.
6: But I look good to my mama and to my man.
4: You
6: okay?
4: Was ugly. I said you wasn't pretty. You're
6: and
4: beautiful.
6: And I said,
4: you're
7: oh
4: beautiful.
7: My gosh.
4: See?
8: You.
9: Hey, Jimmy, I know you don't like doing this, but you got to bring this back. The no credit check that you used to do, it really helps people. You got to bring it back. You see, people with bad credit, you know how embarrassing it is when people gotta see your credit? When you know your credit score of 490, you know you have a repo.

0: do a thing. I ain't gotta do a thing. 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I am a job. It's always in
1: the
0: mind.
1: Kingpin quit show.
0: It's City Grudge. Even when you think it ain't City Grudge.
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2: She want the rich one. Pick one. It's a gang of us in here who trying to spend some rents over 200. I got three of these. Once I pay for the baby, you can leave. 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

0: y'all. DJ Quicksilver, of course. We're headed into the weekend once again. That's right. You made it through yet another ghetto week in America. It don't matter where you at or what you got going. Oh, it's ghetto over here. And it is officially 25 years since September 11, 2001, a day that changed this country forever. Oh, my goodness. And right here in the DMV, we especially remember the 184 lives lost at the Pentagon. And look, if September 11th touched your family, we are thinking of you today. Okay? How could we ever, ever forget? And we also forget there are a lot of Virgos celebrating their birthday on this day as well. Shout out to DC's very own Taraji P. Henson. I got to check out Why Did I Get Married Again on Netflix this weekend. But shout out to Taraji for always getting to the bed and representing for DC. Also, Ludacris is celebrating his birthday today, too. Shout out to all of the Virgos out there celebrating another trip around the sun. My girl Regina celebrating. It ain't her birthday, though. She won them Chris Brown and Usher tickets. Yes, Regina will be there. Will you? Yeah, well, don't miss your chance to win them tickets. Plus, we got part two of the Clockout Mix up next.
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5: Mm-hmm. 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
6: What's up, Persian? 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
8: 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It's cool because she's my favorite radio person. She makes my palms blush.
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0: Haven't you heard? You ain't know? Well, it's time to hip you on to today's hottest headlines and entertainment news. It's out the Daily Dirt with Dominique the Diva. Giving it to you straight, no chasing.
1: Oh, I'm going to do that anyway.
2: All right, when are we going to learn Lil Durk's fate? The jury has asked the judge to explain what conspiracy means and what intent means as deliberations continue. Yeah, the Lil Durk jury sent two notes to the judge yesterday morning asking him to clarify some things. I don't know how it's looking, but they are still deliberating as of right now. So we'll see what it means when you had to slide for Vaughn. All right, let's talk about some other things, though. Jay-Z is out in Paris, and he is still celebrating this Reasonable Doubt anniversary. You know, 3 decades since Reasonable Doubt. And it seems as though he bought out the stops for this show. I mean, last night he had Pharrell join him on stage. Then he had Justin Timberlake come on out and do Holy Grail. They hit a couple tracks from, you know, the Magna Carta joint. And I just feel like, dang, am I missing out again? Well, you know, Hope is bringing it back to the U.S. And he is going to be in L.A. in October. So maybe you want to go ahead and get those tickets. Meanwhile, though, speaking of the GOATs doing their thing, shout out to Snoop Dogg because he's going to always get a bag. Yes, Snoop Dogg, Uncle Snoop will be hosting the MTV Awards. Isn't that what? Yeah, he's the host. I thought it was going to be Cardi. Wasn't it rumors? Maybe Cardi's too busy. Or maybe they don't have enough zeros in that check. But it goes down September 27th at the Peacock Theater in downtown LA. It's going to air live on CBS. And Snoop is taking over the hosting duties. Actually, last year, LL Cool J was the one who was hosting the MTV Video Awards. I am here for rappers having that longevity in their careers and also switching it up and able to, you know, host shows like the VMAs. So it's going to be dope to see Snoop pull that off. Also, he's getting an executive producer credit as well this year. And so there are a lot more performers and presenters and special guests that are going to be revealed in the upcoming weeks. And speaking of being revealed, Jhené Aiko dropped for the first time in 6 years. A lot of folks are saying, is she talking about Big Sean? Well, I mean, she could be talking about him, or she could be talking about your ex too, because she is letting them have it, okay? This is the first time her fans are hearing from her in 6 years. She does have a Kendrick Lamar feature on there and a couple other features too. I've been pressing play on that. And Quavo and T.I. just dropped as well. Quavo was even hinting at one last Migos album. And I feel like they got to do it for the culture, all right? That's exactly what we do. And look, somebody tell Tokyo Toni. We would love to talk to her if she wants to come up here and do it the right way. Because why would you think I ever will be seen going across the lobby, baby? Anyway, look, there's more stories like this on DominiqueTheDivaShow.com.
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6: Hold on.
5: I was talking to this woman. 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
5: Shut up.
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4: 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And if you're tired of hanging out with them other midday shows, you don't win no tickets, come to Death Row. Just kidding. Hang out with me Monday through Friday, 10 a.m. to 3 p.m. inside Middays of Persia for vibes like this.
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4: Damn.
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Manish on a beat, shebang. 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Why do they gas me up? Where does it go, my head? How much I got? A lot. Won't leave again, I won't.

0: things.
1: Play these hits.
0: And to make sure the hits do not stop.
1: Dang, yeah.
0: We definitely want to send love and light to the families that are affected by September 11th.
1: For sure.
0: Where were you when you got the news, DJ Mrs.?
1: What year did that happen? 01?
0: Yep, 01.
1: I was in the first grade.
0: Yeah. Made me feel, oh, I was walking through chemistry class.
1: I was in the first grade. I remember they had to roll the TV out. I don't know why they wanted first graders to see what was going on, but hey.
0: Yep.
1: I just remember my mama coming to pick me up. I don't know how that was going to affect what was going on in Cleveland, Ohio.
0: Yeah.
1: Now that I'm grown. But people would come getting their babies from school.
0: It was a time we did not know what was going on. I know. I just remember kept saying the pledge 100 times. After every period we went to, they made us stand up and say the pledge, bro.
1: For real?
0: Every time, bro.
1: Wow, that's...
0: And I grew up near Fort Benning, so maybe that's why.
1: Oh, probably, yeah.
0: World's largest infantry base, but they kept us saying that. But today is National Patriot Day.
1: Okay.
0: National Make Your Bed Day. National Hot Cross Bun Day.
1: Okay.
0: And National Remembrance Day for 9/11 service.
1: No, for sure.
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